0: Not only does he know rock music, he knows sports too. It's time for Steve Gorman Sports.
1: Steve Gorman Sports. Let's talk about the NFL weekend ahead. The Kansas City Chiefs go down to Miami. The Dolphins defense is barely on life support. They're terrible. The Kansas City Chiefs offense, recently resurgent, starting to look like the Chiefs we all expect them to look like. This is a 10.5 point spread. It might go up to 11.5 by the time these two teams kick off. A double-digit dog at home is always a dangerous dog, except when it's this year's Miami Dolphins. I will take the Chiefs all day. No chance for a backdoor cover. How about the Ravens and the Cowboys in Brazil? Ugly game, mostly because the field conditions last year in Brazil were terrible, and this year, apparently, no better. To fly all the way to Brazil and play on a field that's just waiting to wreak havoc on ankles and knees, the NFL really needs to get it together. This is an unnecessary game. I don't like it at all. That said, right now, I'll take the Cowboys plus 3.5. And finally, Seattle at Washington. Another big underdog at home. The Washington Commanders getting a full touchdown won't be nearly enough. Take the Seahawks minus 7. Take that one all the way to the bank.
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10: Your Weather Edge Weather Center forecast, a mostly clear sky. Low of 56 this evening, 78 and sunny on Friday, 54 increasing cloud cover Friday night. Saturday, partly sunny with a high near 75, and then Saturday night, mostly cloudy. Low around 54 degrees, but back to this evening, mostly clear, and 56 across the region.
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0: Ozzy Osbourne with Crazy Train from the Blizzard of Oz on Steve Gorman Rocks. Van Halen barely missed a step when Sammy Hagar replaced David Lee Roth. I wouldn't have believed it until I heard it, but once I heard it, I thought, oh, no, they're going to be just fine. Here's Why Can't This Be Love.
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1: It's September 24th, April, and this would be a perfectly appropriate time to look back. How about a history lesson?
2: Let's go, Steve.
1: Guns N' Roses, on this day in 1993, settled a lawsuit that had come against them from their original drummer, Steven Adler. He sued the band. He said, "I was wasted and you guys had me sign a contract where I gave up my rights to the music. That's not cool." The settlement was for $2.5 million.
2: Who can read a contract, really, though?
1: Well, if you believe Steven Adler, apparently Axl Rose can read contracts. On this day in 1966, probably the most important flight ever to touch down in England, Jimi Hendrix landed for the first time. He was joined by his manager, Chas Chandler. Hendrix very famously arrived with just the clothes he was wearing. He sold everything else he owned to settle up a hotel bill in New York, got on a plane, showed up in London with nothing, and within 5 months had an album recorded, released, and in record stores all over the world. And he pretty much has been on top of everybody's list of greatest guitarists ever since.
0: Gorman and KTG rocks.
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10: Your Weather Edge Weather Center forecast, a mostly clear sky and a low of 56 this evening, 78 sunny skies on Friday, 54 increasing cloud cover Friday night, 75 partly sunny on Saturday, 54 mostly cloudy Saturday night. Rain chances not returning until next week, but back to this evening, 56 degrees and mostly clear skies.
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1: Yeah, our host Steve Gorman, he's an actual rock star. 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

0: Scorpions, Wind of Change on Steve Gorman Rocks. That song is iconic, and I mean the kind of iconic that very few songs in rock history really ever have been. In the United States, it's a hit song. It's one that a lot of people have loved for many years. But in Eastern Europe, it's the soundtrack to cultural and political upheaval. The early 90s saw the Iron Curtain collapse. The Soviet Union went away. All of their satellite nations lost their governments. Democracy swept through Eastern Europe in a way that even a year or two before it happened, nobody could have imagined possible. And in a lot of those places, Romania, the Czech Republic, Bulgaria, Poland, an awful lot of places, this song seemed to be the soundtrack, the song of the people in the streets for democratic takeovers. Scorpions did not write this song with that intention, but my goodness, did that song fill the need at the time. For Eastern Europeans, that song is the sound of freedom.
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9: Your Weather Edge Weather Center forecast, a mostly clear sky. Low of 56 this evening, 78 and sunny on Friday, 54 increasing cloud cover Friday night. Saturday, partly sunny with a high near 75, and then Saturday night, mostly cloudy. Low around 54 degrees, but back to this evening, mostly clear and 56 across the region.
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0: It's time for Questionable Wisdom on Steve Gorman Rocks. Here's April Rose with tonight's question.
1: Listening on Rock 101 out in Lake Charles, we have Kelly who needs some advice. Now, Kelly's best friend, Steve, recently came into a couple million dollars inheritance. Not a bad day. Oh, yeah. This inheritance was a total surprise, and it seems to have changed her to the point of she thinks now she's better than everyone else. Now, Kelly said she met up with her at a hole-in-the-wall restaurant they used to go to all the time, and now her friend's acting like she's above it, saying things like she can't believe it's such a dirty place with all these dirty people.
2: Oh, come on.
1: Oh, yeah. She even goes as far as making fun of people for not wearing designer clothes, all while Kelly shops at Target. Now, she doesn't want to lose her friend, but she's afraid her friend is already gone. Steve, what should she do?
2: You hit the nail on the head, Kelly. She is already gone. That doesn't mean she won't come back, but for right now, you just got to let her go. And she's going to float away like a kite without a string, and she will crash horribly one day. And she'll come back and go like, I can't believe I lost perspective. You were always a real friend, and I screwed this up. And then you will say, you sure did. And then you have to decide, so do you want her back or not? It's that simple. I have seen people in my life come into a lot of money all of a sudden. And I've seen people that it changes completely. And I've seen people that it doesn't change at all. And everything in between. I'm referring to a bunch of guys in bands that I've known who've had great success. Some people act the fool and then come around eventually. And that's fine. This could be a short-term thing or it could be permanent. If it's permanent, good riddance. And if it's a short-term thing, you just have to decide whether you want to have her back in your life or not. It's actually really simple because money does change everything.
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7: Your Weather Edge Weather Center forecast, a mostly clear sky and a low of 56 this evening, 78 sunny skies on Friday, 54 increasing cloud cover Friday night, 75 partly sunny on Saturday, 54 mostly cloudy Saturday night. Rain chances not returning until next week, but back to this evening, 56 degrees and mostly clear skies.
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1: Steve Gorman Sports. Let's talk about the NFL weekend ahead. The Kansas City Chiefs go down to Miami. The Dolphins defense is barely

0: on life support. They're terrible. The Kansas City Chiefs offense, recently resurgent, starting to look like the Chiefs we all expect them to look like. This is a 10.5 point spread. It might go up to 11.5 by the time these two teams kick off. A double-digit dog at home is always a dangerous dog, except when it's this year's Miami Dolphins. I will take the Chiefs all day. No chance for a backdoor cover. How about the Ravens and the Cowboys in Brazil? Ugly game, mostly because the field conditions last year in Brazil were terrible, and this year, apparently, no better. To fly all the way to Brazil and play on a field that's just waiting to wreak havoc on ankles and knees, the NFL really needs to get it together. This is an unnecessary game. I don't like it at all. That said, right now, I'll take the Cowboys plus 3.5. And finally, Seattle at Washington. Another big underdog at home. The Washington Commanders getting a full touchdown won't be nearly enough. Take the Seahawks minus 7. Take that one all the way to the bank.
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6: Your Weather Edge Weather Center forecast, a mostly clear sky, low of 56 this evening, 78 and sunny on Friday, 54 increasing cloud cover Friday night. Saturday, partly sunny with a high near 75, and then Saturday night, mostly cloudy, low around 54 degrees, but back to this evening, mostly clear, and 56 across the region.
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0: The Car's Just What I Needed on Steve Gorman Rocks from the self-titled debut album from 1978. Guns N' Roses' debut album from 1987, Appetite for Destruction. The song that took them over the top, Sweet Child of Mine.
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0: Nirvana on Steve Gorbin Rocks. Come As You Are from the second album, Nevermind, the first album to really put Nirvana on the map. Not only did it put them on the map, it obliterated the map, if you will. Suddenly, every record label in the world went, oh, maybe bands don't have to look and sound like Guns N' Roses. Maybe they can look and sound like Nirvana. They represented a true sea change in what available, accessible music could sound like. You could say the first punk band to really kick that door open. I wouldn't argue with you. I don't hear punk when I hear Nirvana. I hear incredible hooks, Beatle-esque level hooks, dressed up with some really angry sounding guitars. Kurt Cobain had the genius of writing very simple songs. And I'm not saying that with a wink and a nudge. It is extraordinarily difficult to write simple, direct songs that are so full of hooks and so full of turns of phrase. Kurt Cobain, by my estimation, as great a songwriter as we've had in the rock era.
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11: Your Weather Edge Weather Center forecast, a mostly clear sky and a low of 56 this evening, 78 sunny skies on Friday, 54 increasing cloud cover Friday night, 75 partly sunny on Saturday, 54 mostly cloudy Saturday night. Rain chances not returning until next week, but back to this evening, 56 degrees and mostly clear skies.
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22: 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Bigfoot. I saw him. He's here in the woods of Michigan. Oh, by the way, it's Gonzo from Saginaw, Michigan.
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1: It's September 24th, April, and this would be a perfectly appropriate time to look back. How about a history lesson?
2: Let's go, Steve.

0: Guns N' Roses on this day in 1993 settled a lawsuit that had come against them from their original drummer, Steven Adler. He sued the band. He said, I was wasted and you guys had me sign a contract where I gave up my rights to the music. That's not cool. The settlement was for $2.5 million.
1: Who can read a contract, really, though?
0: Well, if you believe Steven Adler, apparently Axl Rose can read contracts. On this day in 1966, probably the most important flight ever to touch down in England, Jimi Hendrix landed for the first time. He was joined by his manager, Chas Chandler. Hendrix very famously arrived with just the clothes he was wearing. He sold everything else he owned to settle up a hotel bill in New York, got on a plane, showed up in London with nothing, and within 5 months had an album recorded, released, and in record stores all over the world, and he pretty much has been on top of everybody's list of greatest guitarists ever since.
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11: Your Weather Edge Weather Center forecast, a mostly clear sky. Low of 56 this evening, 78 and sunny on Friday, 54 increasing cloud cover Friday night. Saturday, partly sunny with a high near 75, and then Saturday night, mostly cloudy. Low around 54 degrees, but back to this evening, mostly clear, and 56 across the region.
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22: Have you heard the one about the time Steve was in the airport with Metallica and Lars was very hungover and grumpy and Steve just had to add fuel to the fire by, I'll let him tell you.
23: I put Lars over my shoulder, spun him around, trying to make him throw up. He gets it.
22: Yeah, if you're hungover, stay away from Steve Gorman. This is

0: It's time for Questionable Wisdom on Steve Gorman Rocks. Here's April Rose with tonight's question.
1: Listening on Rock 101 out in Lake Charles, we have Kelly who needs some advice. Now, Kelly's best friend, Steve, recently came into a couple million dollars inheritance. Not a bad day. Oh, yeah. This inheritance was a total surprise, and it seems to have changed her to the point of she thinks now she's better than everyone else. Now, Kelly said she met up with her at a hole-in-the-wall restaurant they used to go to all the time, and now her friend's acting like she's above it, saying things like she can't believe it's such a dirty place with all these dirty people.
2: Oh, come on.
1: Oh, yeah. She even goes as far as making fun of people for not wearing designer clothes, all while Kelly shops at Target. Now, she doesn't want to lose her friend, but she's afraid her friend is already gone. Steve, what should she do?
2: You hit the nail on the head, Kelly. She is already gone. That doesn't mean she won't come back, but for right now, you just got to let her go. And she's going to float away like a kite without a string, and she will crash horribly one day. And she'll come back and go like, I can't believe I lost perspective. You were always a real friend, and I screwed this up. And then you will say, you sure did. And then you have to decide, so do you want her back or not? It's that simple. I have seen people in my life come into a lot of money all of a sudden. And I've seen people that it changes completely, and I've seen people that it doesn't change at all, and everything in between. I'm referring to a bunch of guys and bands that I've known who've had great success. Some people act the fool and then come around eventually, and that's fine. This could be a short-term thing, or it could be permanent. If it's permanent, good riddance, and if it's a short-term thing, you just have to decide whether you want to have her back in your life or not. It's actually really simple, because money does change everything.
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5: Your Weather Edge Weather Center forecast, a mostly clear sky and a low of 56 this evening, 78 sunny skies on Friday, 54 increasing cloud cover Friday night, 75 partly sunny on Saturday, 54 mostly cloudy Saturday night. Rain chances not returning until next week, but back to this evening, 56 degrees and mostly clear skies.
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0: Yeah, whatever. 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
2: Your Weather Edge Weather Center forecast, a mostly clear sky. Low of 56 this evening, 78 and sunny on Friday, 54 increasing cloud cover Friday night. Saturday, partly sunny with a high near 75, and then Saturday night, mostly cloudy. Low around 54 degrees, but back to this evening, mostly clear, and 56 across the region.
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13: An average of 24 people per minute are victims of rape, physical violence, or stalking by an intimate partner in the United States. 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
3: You're the Edge Weather Center forecast. We've got a mostly clear sky and a low of 56 right now. By this afternoon, 78 degrees and sunny skies. 54 increasing cloud cover Friday night, 75 partly sunny on Saturday, 54 mostly cloudy Saturday night, much of the same for Sunday and Monday, before rain chances return late Tuesday and Wednesday. But back to right now, mostly clear and 56 by this afternoon, 78 and sunny throughout the region.
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2: Weather Edge Weather Center forecast. We got a mostly clear sky and a low of 56 right now. By this afternoon, sunny skies and 78 degrees. 54 increasing cloud cover Friday night. 75 partly sunny on Saturday. 54 mostly cloudy Saturday night. 77 mostly sunny on Sunday. But back to right now, 56 and mostly clear by this afternoon. 78 and sunny throughout the region.
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2: Your Weather Edge Weather Center forecast. We've got a mostly clear sky and a low of 56 right now. By this afternoon, 78 degrees and sunny skies. 54 increasing cloud cover Friday night. 75 partly sunny on Saturday. 54 mostly cloudy Saturday night. Much of the same for Sunday and Monday before rain chances return late Tuesday and Wednesday. But back to right now, mostly clear and 56 by this afternoon. 78 and sunny throughout the region.
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3: Here with the Ridge Weather Center forecast. We got a mostly clear sky and a low of 56 right now. By this afternoon, sunny skies and 78 degrees. 54 increasing cloud cover Friday night. 75 partly sunny on Saturday. 54 mostly cloudy Saturday night. 77 mostly sunny on Sunday. But back to right now, 56 and mostly clear by this afternoon. 78 and sunny throughout the region.
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2: Your Weather Edge Weather Center forecast. We've got a mostly clear sky and a low of 56 right now. By this afternoon, 78 degrees and sunny skies. 54 increasing cloud cover Friday night, 75 partly sunny on Saturday, 54 mostly cloudy Saturday night, much of the same for Sunday and Monday, before rain chances return late Tuesday and Wednesday. But back to right now, mostly clear and 56 by this afternoon, 78 and sunny throughout the region.
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0: Well, it looks like there's more where that came from. 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
2: Your Weather Edge Weather Center forecast. We got a mostly clear sky and a low of 56 right now. By this afternoon, sunny skies and 78 degrees. 54 increasing cloud cover Friday night. 75 partly sunny on Saturday. 54 mostly cloudy Saturday night. 77 mostly sunny on Sunday. But back to right now, 56 and mostly clear by this afternoon. 78 and sunny throughout the region.
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Godsmack when legends rise. Also, quiet ride into the 6 o'clock hour of the morning show. Good morning, Patty, with you today. 6:08, 8 minutes past. It's 61 degrees. It is quite lovely. And don't forget, I was reminded this morning, Thanksgiving is on its way, and so is Christmas. Okay? Just saying. It is really nice out there today. Got a good day on the way. It might be raining outside, but it's always sunny on the inside. I said.

0: 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Stay with me. Also, faces there. Eddie Money as well. If I could walk on water. If I could walk on water. You know, that would be an incredible feat. But I just can't. So dreams before that. We all have dreams, don't we? The vengeful one from Disturbed. Godsmack. Quiet Riot got us going on this Friday edition of the morning show. My name's Pat. I'm your host for the show this morning. Who knows about tomorrow? Actually, tomorrow's Saturday. 6:27, 27 minutes past in the hour of 6 a.m. It's Friday, September 25th. Yeah, just saying. 61 degrees outside. On our way to about 75. Wasn't yesterday amazing? I think it was. I was able to get out and cut a giant walnut tree. I put the tree on the mill. My friend Patrick came over and from the borough, and we cut up this big walnut. You know what? It is just amazing. When you cut into a tree like that, and it's just, you know, it's like 18 inches across the diameter. And you just cut into it. It's like seeing the breath of God, man, because you're the first person to see the inside of that tree because it's been growing for 40, 50 years. Bam. And you open it up. It's just amazing. I don't know why I thought about that. I don't know. Hey, whatever. It's Friday. I'm here. It's 6:28. We're going to get into some that really happened in the 7 o'clock hour. I'm going to bring you the weather report. I'm going to bring you all that, but mostly the music. We got Judas Priest on the way. We've got some Stevie Miller Band. We're going to hear from Stevie Ray Vaughan after the break. But right now, we're going to get a check of your KTG Weather Edge Weather Center forecast. Don't go away.
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2: From the Weather Edge Weather Center, mostly sunny skies today with a high near 78. Tonight's low 55, partly cloudy skies, 75 sunshine for Saturday. Saturday night's low down to 54, mostly cloudy skies. For Sunday, 76 and mostly sunny. Once again, our forecast for today, mostly sunny skies. Today's high temperature topping out right around 78 degrees.
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Good morning, Pat, with you today. It is 61 degrees throughout the tri-state. I got to tell you, Randy from Evansville, dude, that was the best. That was the best thing I could have heard this morning. So funny, I've been laughing. Randy from Evansville say, you know, I got to say, because when I get on the radio and I open the microphone, I don't really know sometimes what's going to happen. Really, I don't. I got my mind somewhere else, and I'm like, oh, I got to be on the air. There it is. Oh, that was the song. Now let's talk about this. So just things come to mind, and I start yapping about it. Well, I started yapping about that, and so this is Randy's response, and I love it. He said, I got to say, the whole breath of God thing about this walnut tree was a little deep for 6:30 on a Friday morning. No doubt, man. I don't know why, but, he said, but I do understand. Yes, I'm absolutely loving this weather. Have a great weekend, dude. Thanks, man. Thanks, Randy. Appreciate that. Also heard from Myron and Kristen and Wayne and Grandview. Scott, happy Friday, Patty. Happy Friday, Scotty. I'm so glad y'all are here and appreciate y'all putting up with me.

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Don't forget, today is Friday, September 25th. It's the last Friday of the month, and we're giving away a $93 gas gift card to Ideal Market and Convenience Store. Today, in the 8 o'clock hour, I do believe, so make sure you get Have an Ideal Day in one more time before we pull out that winner.

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0: 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Buddy Holly, Weezer, Wharf, Lowrider, Don't Treat Me Bad, Firehouse. How are you doing? Patty with you today. It's 6:56, 4 minutes away from 7 o'clock, which brings more great rock and roll. We're busting this thing out with some Altone Nova, some Doobie Brothers, Wallflowers, ZZ Top, Rolling Stones with Start Me Up coming up right after the beginning of the hour. It is Friday. I'm so glad you're with us. And my buddy Oz reminded me that it's Dolly Parton Day. It's 9:25. Oh, my gosh. Really? Yeah, it really is. Thanks for being here.
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2: From the Weather Edge Weather Center, mostly sunny skies today with a high near 78. Tonight's low 55, partly cloudy skies. 75, mostly sunny Saturday. Saturday night's low down to 54 degrees, mostly cloudy skies. For Sunday, mostly sunny with a high near 76 degrees. Let's get our forecast today. Mostly sunny skies. Today's high near 78 degrees.
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Let's see. Your life is just a fantasy. It is Aldo Nova. Also, Rolling Stones, Start Me Up. 61 degrees throughout the tri-state. On our way to about 75. At 7:08, 8 minutes past the hour of 7 o'clock, we're going to find out what really happened coming up here in a little bit. I know, it's compelling radio. Doobie Brothers coming up. ZZ Top. Also, this little... Mm-hmm.

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There he is. It's great. This is one of them that's really good. Thanks for being here.

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0: 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Never Again from Breaking Benjamin. Also, we heard from Alice Cooper, Elected, and Doobie Brothers. Hey, Pat Ballard in with you on this Friday get-together of the morning show. It is 7:25, just 25 minutes past the hour of 7 o'clock. We're into the low 60s, around 61, 62 throughout the tri-state, on our way to about 75. It is Dolly Parton Day, obviously, 9:25. National One Hit Wonder Day. Got a lot of those. That's good. It would be better to be a one-hit wonder than a no-hit wonder. National Daughter's Day. Every day is Daughter's Day. National Lobster Day. National Comic Book Day. And National Roadkill Day.
1: Nice.
0: It is the birthday of William Faulkner, author, born in 1897. Barbara Walters, remember the journalist? Baba Wawa at Waj. Shel Silverstein, a writer and cartoonist, he actually wrote A Boy Named Sue and cover of the Rolling Stone. Also wrote The Giving Tree. Great stuff there. Michael Douglas is 82. Cheryl Teague's supermodel is 79. Mark Hamill, Luke, I am your father, 75. Christopher, he didn't say that, but he was Luke in that scenario. Christopher Reeve, Superman, 1952, passed away in 2004. Scottie Pippen of the Chicago Bulls is 61, and Will Smith, actor, is 58. If you're having a birthday or anniversary, happy birthday, happy anniversary. We're going to take a short break, and we'll be back with That Really Happened.
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3: From the Weather Edge Weather Center, mostly sunny skies today with a high near 78. Tonight's low 55, partly cloudy skies, 75 sunshine for Saturday. Saturday night's low down to 54, mostly cloudy skies. For Sunday, 76 and mostly sunny. Once again, our forecast for today, mostly sunny skies. Today's high temperature topping out right around 78 degrees.
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7: That Really Happened.
0: And it was on this date in 1789. The first United States Congress submitted 12 amendments to the Constitution. 10 of those became the Bill of Rights, and everything went into effect the following December. 1890, Sequoia National Park was established. It came second. It was the second national park in the United States after Yellowstone was established in 1872. 1926, Henry Ford announced an 8-hour, 5-day work week. 1949, Billy Graham began his Los Angeles crusade in a circus tent in a parking lot, and then he became Billy Graham. 1957, 300 U.S. Army troops guarded 9 black students returning to Central High School in Arkansas. They'd been forced to withdraw 2 days earlier because of unruly mobs. 1981, Sandra Day O'Connor was sworn in as the first female justice on the Supreme Court of these United States. 1 year earlier, we lost John Bonham of Led Zeppelin. He passed away after choking in his sleep. Also, 1967, The Doors released their sophomore effort, Strange Strange Days was released, 1967, and in 2017, Tom Petty and the Heartbreakers ended their 40th anniversary tour at the Hollywood Bowl. It turned out to be Tom's last concert. And here was their last song on that tour. That really happens. It really

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Tush, tush, tush, toot, toot. ZZ Top, Queen as well, Doors, Tom Petty. How you doing? Petty with you today, 744, 16 minutes away from the hour of 8 o'clock, and we are cruising right along. Shoot me a text, 270-821-9494. Sure would love to hear from you this morning. That's a pretty picture there, Johnny. And, yeah, he's wearing a sport in his KTG Rocks shirt, digging on. Lots of responses. Have an ideal day. You can send that in. We'll put you in a run, and we're giving away that $93 gas gift card to Ideal Marketing Convenience Store here in about 30 minutes. So make sure you tune in for that. Yeah. It's a great day. We're at 61 right now, on our way to about 75. Sun's coming up. It's great. John Cougar, Mellencamp.

0: Rock, 93.9 KTG. Van Halen, Jamie's crying. Don't cry, Jamie. It's all going to be okay. Everything's good. Jay Giles Band as well. Must have got lost. Also, John Cougar Mellencamp. Patty in with you today. Whole another hour to go in the show. We're going to hear from Aerosmith and Congos and Green Day. And let's see, Sammy Hagar. Maybe some Led Zeppelin in honor of John Bonham. All righty. Then we're also going to give away a $93 gas gift card. It's the last Friday of the month, so we're going to give away the gas gift card to Ideal Market and Convenience Store. 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Do appreciate you being here. We are into the low 60s throughout the tri-state on our way to about 75. Let's get an update on that KTG Weather Edge Weather Center forecast.
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2: From the Weather Edge Weather Center, mostly sunny skies today with a high near 78. Tonight's low 55, partly cloudy skies. 75, mostly sunny Saturday. Saturday night's low down to 54 degrees, mostly cloudy skies. For Sunday, mostly sunny with a high near 76 degrees. Let's get our forecast today. Mostly sunny skies. Today's high near 78 degrees.
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Congos, come with me now. Aerosmith, dude, looks like a lady. Into the 8 o'clock hour, Pat Ballard in, 8:09, 9 minutes past the hour, 8 o'clock. We are at 62 degrees throughout the tri-state on our way to about 75. And it's looks like a great weekend, and the week coming up is going to be incredible. We'll be back into the 80s probably mid next week, and, you know, whatever. It's good as long as we're not in the 90s, and it's hotter than Hades out there. So it's quite lovely. Glad you're here. We got great music coming up. Green Day on the way. Alanna Miles with Black Velvet. Also Led Zeppelin. We're going to be talking about UK football. And we're going to be giving away that $93 gas gift card here shortly. So be sure and tune in for that. If you don't hear your name and you don't hear it, well, we'll get a hold of you on the text line. Okay? Appreciate it. Helen and Kelly are listening to KTG on KTGRocks.com on their way to Nashville for the their last appointment. I am so happy that it's the last one. Congratulations. And I'm glad you're rocking with us. Today's National Daughter's Day. I'd say Kelly's a pretty good daughter. Hey, Helen? Yeah.

0: 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While others are talking, we're rocking.
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0: 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We heard from Green Day and Basket Case. Do you have the time to listen to me whine? Not really. Not right now. What I have time to do is give away a $93 gas gift card to Ideal Market and Convenience Store. That's how we do it. Last Friday of the month, we give away this $93.90 gas gift card to Ideal Market and Convenience Store. An appreciation to you, our lovely and awesome listeners, for going to that establishment and getting your gas, getting you something to eat. They have snacks and they have deli sandwiches and delicious Kentucky Brews coffee, I'm telling you. And I appreciate them coming on board and sponsoring the morning show. Ideal Marketing Convenience Store, tons of locations throughout the area. Our winner this week is Dan Collins. He has won the $93 gift card. I believe that's right, Dan Collins. And he's texted in several times. And finally, he's pulling a win out of this thing. Appreciate everybody that has texted in. Have an ideal day. We're going to do it again next month, of course. We'll start the month out next Thursday and start taking your Have an Ideal Day. I mean, you can just send them in and we'll just put you in the running there. But we're going to start counting from October 1st, okay? And then we'll give away the next one on the day before Halloween, October 30th, okay? Again, thanks for playing and congratulations, Dan. All righty, taking a break. We'll be back. We've got Billy Idol coming up, Oz and Alter Bridge. And we're going to hear Tom Leach this week, today, because he's on Mondays and Fridays. And we're going to hear Larry Vaught with Vaught's Views. We're in the low 60s on our way to the mid 70s. And here's a check of your KTG Weather Edge Weather Center forecast.
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2: From the Weather Edge Weather Center, mostly sunny skies today with a high near 78. Tonight's low 55, partly cloudy skies, 75 sunshine for Saturday. Saturday night's low down to 54, mostly cloudy skies. For Sunday, 76 and mostly sunny. Once again, our forecast for today, mostly sunny skies. Today's high temperature topping out right around 78 degrees.
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4: Kentucky Volleyball will host Texas Sunday at 1 p.m. in the team's first Southeastern Conference marquee matchup of the season. It's certainly not the first big match that Coach Craig Skinner's team has been in. But the biggest story to me has been the exposure that Kentucky Volleyball has received this season. The game against Texas is on ESPN. The game last weekend against Louisville was on ABC. The historic match with Penn State at Wrigley Field was on Fox. Not long ago, the college volleyball match was televised. It was probably on the SEC Network or ESPNU. Chris Shoves, Kentucky's Assistant Director of Athletic Communications and Public Relations for Volleyball, believes television networks are starting to understand volleyball matches are important and can draw substantial viewers, even going up against NFL games, and doubts that NFL personnel ever expected volleyball to be competition for viewers.
3: Vaught's Views will return in a moment.
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4: Fox went all in to showcase the Kentucky match at Wrigley Field. Kentucky got to play two matches in Nassau because UK spokesman Chris Shoals said resorts and companies want to be more involved in college volleyball. Shoals and UK coach Craig Skinner believe interest in collegiate volleyball is going to continue to grow as more NIL money is directed to the sport and more people get to see matches on network TV. As Skinner said, get on the volleyball bandwagon now, like network TV and corporate America clearly are doing.
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7: I'm Edward Marlowe, subbing in for Tom Leach. Kentucky football is still feeling pretty good after a win at number 9 Texas A&M last Saturday. We will talk why and more after this in a look at UK sports.
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7: Multiple sources reported late Thursday night that 2029 quarterback Marcus Washington Jr. has committed to Kentucky. A 6-foot, 3-star signal caller from San Bernardino, California. He had offers from Arizona, Arizona State, Michigan, North Carolina, and Texas A&M before choosing Will Stein and the Wildcats. And suddenly, the quarterback pipeline to Lexington looks really strong. Washington is considered a dual-threat quarterback who should only climb in the recruiting ranks. Former Kentucky Wildcats and Bluegrass native Reed Shepard is getting a lot of attention heading into his third NBA season with the Houston Rockets, but for unique reasons. A likely candidate for Sixth Man of the Year honors. He also is embracing a new look, channeling his inner Nacho Libre, a film and look made popular by Jack Black. Furthermore, the Rockets might just become UK fans' favorite team this year. Former UK National Player of the Year Oscar Tshiebwe has also joined their club and most recently celebrated his first media day with the team. Former Kentucky Wildcat QB Will Levis has signed with the New York Jets practice squad after being cut by the Tennessee Titans earlier this season. And former University of Kentucky star and Lexington native Andy Green had the interim tag removed and was named the New York Mets' next baseball coach. And that's a look at UK sports.
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93.9 KTG, KTGRocks.com. Do appreciate you listening this morning, folks. And it's Friday. Tomorrow is UK football. Taking on South Alabama. We will have the pregame here starting at 9:30, and the kickoff is at 11:30. Go Cats, go Cats. Coming off that win against the Texas A&M Aggies. Got another shot at another win tomorrow. We'll have the pregame here, as I said, 9:30 kickoff at 11:30. And don't forget Will Stein on Wednesday nights at 5 right here on KTG and on KTGRocks.com.

0: 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Thanks so much for listening. I appreciate all of the engagement this week on our rock line. And a congratulations to all of our winners this week. Winners of Foreigner tickets and the Ideal Marketing Convenience Store. Today is the birthday of Shel Silverstein, born Sheldon Allen Silverstein. He was a writer, cartoonist, songwriter, and musician. He wrote Johnny Cash's A Boy Named Sue, also cover of the Rolling Stone. Okay, so he's a great writer. He also wrote The Giving Tree, Where the Sidewalk Ends, and A Light in the Attic. Three great books there. So here's a few from Shel. Comfortable shoes and the freedom to leave are the two most important things in life. Tell me I'm clever. Tell me I'm kind. Tell me I'm talented. Tell me I'm cute. Tell me I'm sensitive, graceful, and wise. Tell me I'm perfect, but tell me the truth. And finally, never explain what you do. It speaks for itself. You only muddle it by talking about it. Again, thank you so much for listening. Have an ideal weekend.
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2: From the Weather Edge Weather Center, mostly sunny skies today with a high near 78. Tonight's low 55, partly cloudy skies. 75, mostly sunny Saturday. Saturday night's low down to 54 degrees, mostly cloudy skies. For Sunday, mostly sunny with a high near 76 degrees. Let's get our forecast today. Mostly sunny skies. Today's high near 78 degrees.
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2: Your Weather Edge Weather Center forecast, a sunny sky and a high near 78 this afternoon. Then tonight, partly cloudy skies, a low around 55. 75 and mostly sunny on Saturday, 54 mostly cloudy Saturday night. And then 76 and mostly sunny Sunday, 50 mostly clear Sunday night. But back to this afternoon, it's going to be 78 and sunny skies throughout the region.
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2: Your Weather Edge Weather Center forecast, a sunny sky, 78 degrees this afternoon, then tonight 55 and partly cloudy, 75 and mostly sunny on Saturday, 54, mostly cloudy Saturday night, 76 and mostly sunny Sunday, 50, mostly clear Sunday night, and much the same for Monday and Tuesday. But back to this afternoon, 78 and sunny skies throughout the region.
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2: Your Weather Edge Weather Center forecast, a sunny sky and a high near 78 this afternoon. Then tonight, partly cloudy skies, a low around 55. 75 and mostly sunny on Saturday, 54 mostly cloudy Saturday night. And then 76 and mostly sunny Sunday, 50 mostly clear Sunday night. But back to this afternoon. It's going to be 78 and sunny skies throughout the region.
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It's Aerosmith and Pink wrapping up a triple play of requested rock and roll to get the first hour of Out to Lunch going on your Friday. We also heard from Don Henley in there. Whitesnake got it all started with Here I Go Again. And we're just going to keep going with the requested rock and roll because that's what we do here on this show. The first hour of Out to Lunch, as always, brought to you by the fine folks at Value Liquors in Owensboro. And of course, you know how to get your request in. You can do it on the KTG Rock Line. It's 270-821-9494. Or you can text the KTG text line. It's the same number, 270-821-9494. Already got some great requests in and headed your way. Nirvana's coming up, and we'll get it started right now with a request off the KTG Rock Line, a little Cinderella. Shake Me Out to Lunch, KTG.

0: Power Rock 93.9 KTG, Jimi Hendrix, Purple Haze, wrapping up a triple play of requested rock and roll, some Nirvana in there. Got it started with requested Cinderella and Shake Me as we continue to rock and roll through the first hour of Out to Lunch here on your Friday. Congratulations, we made it, and we're going to celebrate with more of your requests. Coming up, some requested Lynyrd Skynyrd, Journey, The Edgar Winter Group is going to lead it off. Before we get there, we are going to hear from the sponsor of the first hour of Out to Lunch, the fine folks at Value Liquors in Owensboro. And right now, let's take a check of your KTG Weather Edge Weather Center forecast.
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0: Your KTG Weather Edge Weather Center forecast, absolutely incredible today. This afternoon, mostly sunny, a high around 73. Tonight, partly cloudy, low around 55. Sunny again tomorrow, high back up to 73. Partly cloudy tomorrow night, low around 54. And sunny Sunday, a high near 74. Again this afternoon, mostly sunny, a high near 73. Right now, it is 11:26, looking outside atop our hill here in Madisonville. Fair skies and an absolutely incredible 67.
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Power Rock 93.9 KTG. A little Journey, Love and Touch and Squeezing. Before that, some Edgar Winter Group. A little Free Ride as we continue on in the first hour of Out to Lunch here on your Friday. And it has brought us to time for everybody's favorite. How about we do a little stupid

The wheel, oh stupid, has landed us just across the river today in Indiana, where a 56-year-old man is facing 7 criminal charges after police say he repeatedly approached female state employees in downtown Indianapolis and touched their feet. Melvin Harney Jr. allegedly targeted 3 women between May and August, reaching inside their shoes, touching their ankles, and making comments about their feet. In one incident, he reportedly followed a woman into a restricted stairwell. Police identified him through security footage and GPS records. Harney, who previously served 23 years in prison for sexual battery, allegedly admitted touching the women for his own... You get it. He was arrested September 10th and is being held on $5,000 bond. That's it? $5,000 bond? Oh, geez. All right. So, if you're in the Indianapolis area, watch your ankles and your feet. I'm watching your request. We're going to close out this first hour with some good stuff. We got the cars coming up, Tom Petty. And right now, how about some requested Lynyrd Skynyrd? Simple Man, Out to Lunch, KTG.

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0: Power Rock 93.9 KTG Twisted Sister. We're not gonna take it. Wrapping up a block of requested rock and roll, which also wraps up the first hour of Out to Lunch here on your Friday. Before that, some requested ZZ Top, some Tom Petty as well, and some requested Lynyrd Skynyrd. Got it all started. And just because we're wrapping up this hour doesn't mean that we're not going to rock you out with more requests. As a matter of fact, I've got a whole nother hour. It's just right around the corner. Before we get there, we are going to take a check of your KTG Weather Edge Weather Center forecast. Trust me, you're going to want to stick around for that because it's great. And also, we're going to hear from the sponsor of the first hour of Out to Lunch one more time because they're great as well. It's the fine folks at Value Liquors in Owensboro. But right now, how about that forecast? It's Out to Lunch, KTG.
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0: Your KTG Weather Edge Weather Center forecast. This afternoon, mostly sunny, a high near 73. Partly cloudy tonight with a low around 55. Tomorrow, same thing. Sunny, a high near 73. Partly cloudy tomorrow night, low around 54. And Sunday, sunny and a high near 74. Again, this afternoon, sunny, a high near 73. Right now, it's 11:56. Looking outside, still fair skies, still absolutely great out there. It is 67.
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Blind Melon, as we get into the second hour of Out to Lunch on your Friday. Congratulations, you've made it to the halfway point. It's all downhill from here, and we're going to rock and roll you until we get there. Also, some Motley Crue in there. And the Police got the second hour of Out to Lunch going, and we're going to keep it going with more of your requests. You know how to get them in. It's the KTG Rock Line. 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It's the same number, 270-821-9494. And speaking of that text line, I've got some requests coming up directly from said text line. Some Bon Jovi on the way. But right now, how about a little Blackfoot? It's Highway Song, Out to Lunch, KTG.

0: Power Rock 93.9 KTG. That's Pink Floyd, another brick in the wall, wrapping up a triple play of requested rock and roll. It was a big one. Also in there, some requested Bon Jovi and requested Blackfoot. Got it started as we continue to rock and roll through the second hour of Out to Lunch here on your Friday afternoon. And we're going to keep doing it. You guys keep sending in these requests. I'm going to keep playing them. We've got Aerosmith, The Black Crowes, Kiss coming up. Argent's going to lead it off. And right now, let's check your KTG Weather Edge Weather Center forecast.
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0: Your KTG Weather Edge Weather Center forecast this afternoon doesn't get much better. Sunny, high near 73. Tonight, partly cloudy, a low around 55. Tomorrow, just do it over again, mostly sunny. And a high near 73. Cloudy tomorrow night, low around 54. And a little warmer Sunday, sunny and high near 77. Again this afternoon, sunny, a high near 73. Right now, it's 12:26. Looking outside, still sunny skies, and it's warming up a little. We're sitting right at 73.
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Power Rock 93.9 KTG. It's Kiss, Hard Luck Woman. Before that, some Argent, Hold Your Head Up, as we continue to rock and roll through the second hour of Out to Lunch on your Friday. And, well, it's that time again. You know what it is.

Stupid Volume 2 here on your Friday. We are headed to Louisiana, where 11 inmates at Louisiana's Evangeline Parish Jail are now facing charges after deputies say they used pages torn from Bibles to make homemade cigarettes. Officers became suspicious when they spotted several inmates gathering in a dormitory restroom, then stumbling around as though they were drunk. When deputies searched the area, they found rolled Bible pages that appeared to be soaked in cleaning chemicals and other substances. They also found batteries, a magnet, staples, and a metal plate believed to have been used to light the cigarettes. All 11 inmates faced charges involving fire, contraband, and synthetic drugs. While investigations continue, no word on what chemical-soaked Bible pages will do to your soul, but I don't know. It's not my department. My department is requests, and I've got a ton of them. As we wrap up the show today and for the week, we've got the Knack, some Derek and the Dominoes coming up, Aerosmith, and right now, we're going to kick it off with the Black Crowes. It's Jealous Again, Out to Lunch, KTG.

0: Power Rock 93.9 KTG. It's the Knack and My Sharona wrapping up the final block of requested rock and roll in the show for the day and for the week, for that matter. Thanks for playing along, everybody. It's time for me to head out, but Ruth Ann is up next. She's ready to roll. She'll be here until 5. Then we've got your 5 o'clock free fall. It's powered by Bud Light. It goes till 6. Steve Gorman takes over at 6. He's in until 11. And, of course, then it's the weekend. Don't forget, right here tomorrow, more UK football. The Cats back at home after last week's huge road win over A&M. UK taking on South Alabama at Kroger Field. We'll have full coverage. Pre-game starting at 9:30 a.m. Kickoff live from Kroger Field at 11:45. Before I go, how about we check your KTG Weather Edge Weather Center forecast one more time.
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0: Your KTG Weather Edge Weather Center forecast this afternoon, sunny, a high near 73. Tonight, partly cloudy, a low around 55. Tomorrow, sunny and a high near 73. Cloudy tomorrow night, low around 54. And mostly sunny Sunday with a high near 77. Again this afternoon, sunny and a high near 73. Right now, fair skies and still 73.
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0: 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Oh, we have got the Cats game, and we have got it tomorrow. 9:30 airtime, 11:30 kickoff. How's it going to go? We are going to find out. 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

0: 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KTG, what's up? I am Ruth Anna. 17-year-old Jason Hayes is charged with kidnapping and robbing an old lady at gunpoint. Cops say that he entered her home through a window on September 3rd. Woke her up by poking her with a gun. Yeah, that's according to the local Fox station there. When she didn't have any cash to give him, apparently, they're claiming that he made her drive to an ATM. Cops say he wanted $2,000. But the ATM would only let her draw $460. At that point, he told her to meet him in a parking lot the next morning with the other $1,500. Sure, she says. And calls the cops and tells them exactly what happened and what he told her to do. Cops say it was a long shot. They decided to have an officer show up next morning at the location. And sure enough, not only did he show up, but he was wearing the exact same clothes that she described him wearing the previous morning. Cops say since he threatened to kill her and her husband a whole bunch of times, including if they went to the cops, he's got 11 charges total. And he'll have a lot of time if he gets convicted to think about exactly how stupid he was. Bob Seger on the way. Damn Yankees coming up too. 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
2: Your Weather Edge Weather Center forecast. A sunny sky and a high near 78 this afternoon. Then tonight, partly cloudy skies, a low around 55. 75 and mostly sunny on Saturday. 54, mostly cloudy Saturday night. And then 76 and mostly sunny Sunday. 50, mostly clear Sunday night. But back to this afternoon, it's going to be 78 and sunny skies throughout the region.
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0: 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What's up? I'm Ruthanna. We made it to Friday, and that means tomorrow it's Cats action, the fourth game in the regular season. 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The Cats are taking on South Alabama, hosting them. 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You're home for the Cats? Yes, indeed, we are. 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
2: Your Weather Edge Weather Center forecast, a sunny sky, 78 degrees this afternoon, then tonight 55 and partly cloudy, 75 and mostly sunny on Saturday, 54, mostly cloudy Saturday night, 76 and mostly sunny Sunday, 50, mostly clear Sunday night, and much the same for Monday and Tuesday. But back to this afternoon, 78 and sunny skies throughout the region.
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2: 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I'm Ruth Anna. What's up? I have been married this December. It will be 25 years. And in my living with my husband, I have learned that there are some unwritten man rules that all men know. And I don't know if you guys know it instinctively or if it's something that you're trained up in or what. Like if a friend buys you a drink or a meal, you don't have to pay him back with money. You buy the next round, even if it's the next time you see him. Yep. Didn't know that till a few years into the marriage. I did find out because my husband went on a rant. You don't use the urinal next to an occupied one. You leave a space. Yeah. You're going to think, they're going to think you're weird if you don't do that. You stand when you shake a person's hand. Yes. You can have a beer, but not if it's the last one. You don't roast a man in front of his kids. You stand when you shake someone's hand. And I will tell you, that has been taught to me so much by my husband that, because I grew up without a dad, okay? So I didn't get to see this stuff firsthand. So I had to learn all this stuff. But that one is something you will never see my husband shake anybody's hand sitting down. And the real men don't cry people. They're wrong, aren't they? Now, sometimes it takes a lot, and sometimes it's weird over what a guy will shed tears over. But real men express emotions. And if you don't have the courage to do that, I don't think you're a real man. Those are the real guy rules that I have noticed. Are there more? Do you disagree? Let me know. Peter Frampton on the way. Blues Traveler coming up too. 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
4: Your Weather Edge Weather Center forecast, a sunny sky and a high near 78 this afternoon. Then tonight, partly cloudy skies, a low around 55. 75 and mostly sunny on Saturday, 54 mostly cloudy Saturday night. And then 76 and mostly sunny Sunday, 50 mostly clear Sunday night. But back to this afternoon, it's going to be 78 and sunny skies throughout the region.
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0: like a big clearance thing going on. There's new deals that have been added. There's the big sale going on this weekend and this weekend only. 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

0: 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I'm Ruth Anna, and apparently there's a sex recession. A sex recession going on. There we go. Now Gen Z is, they got the desire. They just can't afford it. No, apparently almost 40% of Gen Z is saying that the cost of dating has limited their opportunities for romance. Almost half are like, yeah, lots of financial worries. It's not like a desire. It's just they're checking their bank accounts and figuring out they can't afford to date anybody. In other words, romance is not dead. It just can't afford dinner, doesn't have its own apartment. That's kind of sad, really. Cheap Trick on the way. Tom Petty coming up, too. 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
2: Your Weather Edge Weather Center forecast. A sunny sky and a high near 78 this afternoon. Then tonight, partly cloudy skies, a low around 55. 75 and mostly sunny on Saturday. 54, mostly cloudy Saturday night. And then 76 and mostly sunny Sunday. 50, mostly clear Sunday night, but back to this afternoon. It's going to be 78 and sunny skies throughout the region.
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0: National Nude Day. 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

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Okay. Concerts, events. You got it. Tonight. You got Rumors ATL. They're a Fleetwood Mac tribute. They're going to be at the Ford Center. Yeah, they're actually pretty darn good. Tomorrow, 2 o'clock, Owensboro Community and Technical College. You've got the Boots and Barbecue Free Concert. 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It's free. It's family friendly. Going to be fun. Also, tomorrow night, celebrating 50 years of Foreigner. That, dear hearts, is happening at the Dam. Coming up on Tuesday, Beetlejuice, the musical, the musical, the musical. That's at the Old National Events Plaza. The Steep Canyon Rangers at the Bluegrass Music Hall of Fame and Museum in Owensboro on October 9th. You got Ty Myers, the legal tour. He is like blues, rock, soul, country. That's happening Friday at the October 23rd at the Ford Center. And get your Christmas plans ready.

0: ready because December 17th, Old National Events Plaza, Evansville, Straight No Chaser, the Making Spirits Bright Tour. 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Yes, they're a little nerdy, but they're also pretty cool. 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
2: Your Weather Edge Weather Center forecast. We got a partly cloudy sky and a low of 54 this evening. Slight breeze out of the northeast, 73 and mostly sunny on Saturday. 54, partly cloudy Saturday night, 74 and sunny on Sunday. 50 and mostly clear Sunday night, but back to this evening. Partly cloudy skies and 54 degrees.
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0: 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It is time for me to jet. The 5 o'clock free fall is on the way. I got the good stuff. We got Cats action tomorrow. You don't have to miss a thing because we stream it online, ktgrocks.com. And it's right here, Power Rock 93.9 KTG. I'm going to fire some shots at Gen Z because I am not Gen Z and haven't been for a while. Gen Zers are asking millennials and Xers to stop adding LOL or ha-ha to the end of every text, they say, because it's coming across as passive-aggressive. Instead, they say, use an emoji or just don't say anything. Daggone it. At the risk of sounding like a boomer, I will text anyway I dang well please. And if I want to end a stupid text with LOL, you know what? I'm going to do that. Because I can. And because every generation has had to deal with the fact that other generations speak differently. Can I get an amen on this? So yeah, Gen Z doesn't want the rest of us to use LOL or ha-ha at the end of a message. It's passive-aggressive. Honey, if you think that's passive-aggressive, you better be thankful it's passive. Lenny Kravitz on the way and Mellencamp coming up too. There just comes an age where you just don't give a crap. It's Power Rock 93.9 KTG.
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2: Your Weather Edge Weather Center forecast. We got a partly cloudy sky and a low of 54 this evening. Slight breeze out of the northeast, 73 and mostly sunny on Saturday. 54, partly cloudy Saturday night, 74 and sunny on Sunday. 50 and mostly clear Sunday night, but back to this evening. Partly cloudy skies and 54 degrees.
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3: Weather Edge Weather Center forecast. We got a partly cloudy sky and a low of 54 this evening. Slight breeze out of the northeast, 73 and mostly sunny on Saturday. 54, partly cloudy Saturday night, 74 and sunny on Sunday. 50 and mostly clear Sunday night. But back to this evening, partly cloudy skies and 54 degrees.
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2: Your Weather Edge Weather Center forecast. We got a partly cloudy sky and a low of 54 this evening. Slight breeze out of the northeast, 73 and mostly sunny on Saturday. 54, partly cloudy Saturday night, 74 and sunny on Sunday, 50 and mostly clear Sunday night, but back to this evening, partly cloudy skies and 54 degrees.
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1: The best part of the day begins now. 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It's Steve Gorman Rocks. Welcome to the show.
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0: Eagles, one of these nights on Steve Gorman Rocks. The Eagles are the ultimate Southern California band, the ultimate LA band, the ultimate Hollywood band of the 1970s. I read an article today and it said there's all these open secrets in Hollywood that everybody knows, but nobody talks about publicly. And that got me interested. I was like, okay, let's see what all these open secrets are. What does everybody know, but they don't want to talk about? And here it was number one on the list. Every man in Hollywood dyes their hair. Really? That's it? How about this one? A lot of celebrities really smell. They don't bathe or shower regularly. Had no idea. Really didn't know that one. That one cracks me up probably even more than the dyed the hair thing. Steroids are common all throughout Hollywood. Every time a male actor gains 30 pounds of pure lean muscle in 4 months to play a part, they're not just eating chicken, broccoli, and rice. Now, that one I believe. That one makes perfect sense because I know nobody puts on 30 pounds of muscle in 4 months when they haven't been working out every day of their life up until that point. Oh, the one that we can all agree on, Henry Winkler actually is as nice as he comes across. Okay, no argument there. All praise forever to the Fonz.
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9: Your Weather Edge Weather Center forecast. We got a partly cloudy sky and a low of 54 this evening. Slight breeze out of the northeast, 73 and mostly sunny on Saturday. 54, partly cloudy Saturday night, 74 and sunny on Sunday. 50 and mostly clear Sunday night, but back to this evening. Partly cloudy skies and 54 degrees.
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0: It's time for Questionable Wisdom from Professor Gorman. Here's April Rose with tonight's question.
1: Dwayne, listening on V100, has an issue. So the other day, his wife asked him if her pants made her look fat. And Steve, he said yes.
2: No, he didn't.
1: He just says he was answering the question honestly, and now his wife is furious. Steve, what should he do?
2: Dwayne, my man, when your wife says, do these pants make me look fat? The answer is, baby, there's no way a pair of pants could make you look fat. There's not a pair of pants on earth you wouldn't just kill wearing. That's how you should have handled it. Now, you got some work to do, my man, because your wife is not going to forget for a long time that you said, yes, those pants make you look fat. I mean, that's kind of like, I'm not going to say it's like cheating on your wife. I can't say that. It's worse.
1: It is.
2: She's in front of the mirror for an hour with 38 options. And all your job is to do is to say, looks great. I like that. I love that. And if she says this or this, before you give an answer, you have to say, God, they're both amazing. I'm not sure. I don't. It's a hard decision, but I'm just going to go with the one on the left. Your opinion does not matter. Your wife's not looking for your opinion. She's looking for affirmation. Provide it freely. Never look back.
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6: Your Weather Edge Weather Center forecast. We got a partly cloudy sky and a low of 54 this evening. 73 and mostly sunny on Saturday, 54. Partly cloudy Saturday night, 74 and sunny on Sunday, 50 and mostly clear Sunday night. But back to this evening, partly cloudy skies, 54 degrees across the region.
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